0: have all been listed as under control or out. Those fires are believed to have been caused by lightning strikes in the area experienced over the weekend. To the North Cariboo, the Cariboo Regional District still has an evacuation alert in effect for the Lasard Lake Fire. That fire remains at 5,143 hectares in size. However, the BC Wildfire Service says that fire has seen little growth over the last few days. The BC Highway Patrol will have a larger presence to crack down on unsafe driving along Highway 24 throughout this weekend. It said there's been an increase of volume along Highway 24 because of fire-related closures on Highway 97, forcing detours in the Cariboo region. The Highway Patrol says Highway 24 is typically a low-volume corridor and not designed for heavy traffic going fast. Police are particularly focused on stopping excessive speeding, impaired driving, distracted driving, and unsafe passing to prevent collisions and more closures. Water experts say BC isn't doing enough to address water scarcity as the parts of the province again see extreme drought conditions. A recent report by the Polis Water Sustainability Project at the University of Victoria says the province needs a major shift to a more proactive approach to drought. BC's Water, Land and Resource Stewardship Minister Randy Neal says she agrees.
1: I think that if we had an unlimited budget, we would be able to be so proactive in these solutions to work on water sustainability and watershed sustainability. I do think that government many times is quite reactive.
0: Neal said the province is working on long-term efforts like water metering initiatives and local water governance tables. In national news, the WestJet flight attendant strike has been grounded, with news of a tentative deal coming just before 7 a.m. this morning, a deal that would not need to be ratified. The walkout, which began early Sunday, forced the cancellation of hundreds of WestJet flights across the country, leaving travelers in limbo in the middle of the busy summer travel season. WestJet hasn't disclosed details of the tentative agreement, but QP, representing the 4,000 flight attendants with the Calgary-based carrier, were pushing to be paid from the time they check in until the time they clock out, instead of when the aircraft is in motion. It's not immediately clear when the flights might be fully back up to speed, but McGill University's John Craddock says it will likely take a few days. And in the Cariboo forecast, sunny across the region with a mix of clouds, highs of around 23 in Quesnel and Williams Lake, and slightly cooler at 21 over 100 Mile House. This evening is looking to be clear, with lows of 7 over Quesnel and Williams Lake and 5 over 100 Mile. Tuesday and the rest of the week is looking to be warm and sunny, with highs of 27 on Tuesday and ranging between 25 and 31 degrees through the week. 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

0: acoustic phenomenon that I hear coming out of my radio and headphones. 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
1: I'm Taryn Midzane. The evacuation order and alerts for the Falkir Fire areas have been lifted. The Cariboo Regional District gave the all clear for the areas earlier this morning. The order was first issued on July 23rd and covered 330 parcels of land and 12,667 hectares. BC Wildfire Service says the Falkir Fire is now being listed as being held and hasn't seen significant growth on the fire since Thursday, July 30th. The fire remains at 4,217 hectares in size. And more on the wildfires across the Cariboo. The Big Bar Complex fires are still listed as out of control, and evacuation orders by the Cariboo Regional District and Thompson-Nicola Regional District are still in effect. The Pear Lake Fire is 115,250 hectares in size, the French Bar Fire is 37,106 hectares, and the Rim Lake Fire is 4,577 hectares large. BC Wildfire says crews are working on containment efforts along the north flanks of the Pear Lake Fire and are adjusting for shifts in the wind with the cold fronts. In the interior, the small fires around the Falkir fires have all been listed as under control or out. Those fires are believed to have been caused by lightning strikes in the area experienced over the weekend. To the North Cariboo, the Cariboo Regional District still has an evacuation alert in effect for the Lasard Lake Fire. That fire remains at 5,143 hectares in size. However, the BC Wildfire Service says that fire has seen little growth over the last few days. The BC Highway Patrol will have a larger presence to crack down on unsafe driving along Highway 24 throughout this weekend. It said there's been an increase of volume along Highway 24 because of fire-related closures along Highway 97, forcing detours in the Cariboo region. The Highway Patrol says Highway 24 is typically a low-volume corridor and not designed for heavy traffic going fast. Police are particularly focused on stopping excessive speeding, impaired driving, distracted driving, and unsafe passing to prevent collisions and more closures. Water experts say BC isn't doing enough to address water scarcity as the parts of the province again see extreme drought conditions. A recent report by the Polis Water Sustainability Project at the University of Victoria says the province needs a major shift to a more proactive approach to drought. BC's Water, Land and Resource Stewardship Minister Randy Neal says she agrees.
2: I think that if we had an unlimited budget, we would be able to be so proactive in these solutions to work on water sustainability and watershed sustainability. I do think that government many times is quite reactive.
1: Neal said the province is working on long-term efforts like water metering initiatives and local water governance tables. In national news, the WestJet flight attendant strike has been grounded, with news of a tentative deal coming just before 7 a.m. this morning, a deal that would not need to be ratified. The walkout, which began early Sunday, forced the cancellation of hundreds of WestJet flights across the country, leaving travelers in limbo in the middle of the busy summer travel season. WestJet hasn't disclosed details of the tentative agreement, but QP representing the 4,000 flight attendants with the Calgary-based carrier were pushing to be paid from the time they check in until the time they clock out, instead of when the aircraft is in motion. It's not immediately clear when the flights might be fully back up to speed, but McGill University's John Craddock says it will likely take a few days. And in the Cariboo forecast, sunny across the region with a mix of clouds, highs of around 23 in Quesnel and Williams Lake, and slightly cooler at 21 over 100 Mile House. This evening is looking to be clear, with lows of 7 over Quesnel and Williams Lake and 5 over 100 Mile. Tuesday and the rest of the week is looking to be warm and sunny, with highs of 27 on Tuesday and ranging between 25 and 31 degrees through the week. 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
8: 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Nearly 63,000 people. 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

0: by the Cariboo Regional District and Thompson-Nicola Regional District are still in effect. The Paralek Fire is 115,250 hectares in size, the French Bar Fire is 37,106 hectares, and the Rim Lake Fire is 4,577 hectares large. BC Wildfire says crews are working on containment efforts along the north flanks of the Paralek Fire and are adjusting for shifts in the wind with the cold fronts. In the interior, the small fires around the Falkirk fires have all been listed as under control or out. Those fires are believed to have been caused by lightning strikes in the area experienced over the weekend. To the north Cariboo, the Cariboo Regional District still has an evacuation alert in effect for the Lasard Lake Fire. That fire remains at 5,143 hectares in size. However, the BC Wildfire Service says that fire has seen little growth over the last few days. The BC Highway Patrol will have a larger presence to crack down on unsafe driving along Highway 24 throughout this weekend. It said there's been an increase of volume along Highway 24 because of fire-related closures on Highway 97, forcing detours in the Cariboo region. The Highway Patrol says Highway 24 is typically a low-volume corridor and not designed for heavy traffic going fast. Police are particularly focused on stopping excessive speeding, impaired driving, distracted driving, and unsafe passing to prevent collisions and more closures. Water experts say BC isn't doing enough to address water scarcity as the parts of the province again see extreme drought conditions. A recent report by the Polis Water Sustainability Project at the University of Victoria says the province needs a major shift to a more proactive approach to drought. BC's Water, Land and Resource Stewardship Minister Randy Neal says she agrees.
1: I think that if we had an unlimited budget, we would be able to be so proactive in these solutions to work on water sustainability and watershed sustainability. I do think that government many times is quite reactive.
0: Neal said the province is working on long-term efforts like water metering initiatives and local water governance tables. In national news, the WestJet flight attendant strike has been grounded, with news of a tentative deal coming just before 7 a.m. this morning, a deal that would not need to be ratified. The walkout, which began early Sunday, forced the cancellation of hundreds of WestJet flights across the country, leaving travelers in limbo in the middle of the busy summer travel season. WestJet hasn't disclosed details of the tentative agreement, but QP, representing the 4,000 flight attendants with the Calgary-based carrier, were pushing to be paid from the time they check in until the time they clock out, instead of when the aircraft is in motion. It's not immediately clear when the flights might be fully back up to speed, but McGill University's John Craddock says it will likely take a few days. And in the Cariboo forecast, this evening is looking to be clear with lows of 7 over Quesnel and Williams Lake and 5 over 100 mile. Tuesday and the rest of the week is looking to be warm and sunny with highs of 27 on Tuesday and ranging between 25 and 31 degrees through the week. Get news alerts directly to your inbox by signing up today at mycariboonow.com.
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1: I'm Taryn Midzane. The evacuation order and alerts for the Felker Fire areas have been lifted. The Cariboo Regional District gave the all clear for the areas earlier this morning. The order was first issued on July 23rd and covered 330 parcels of land and 12,667 hectares. BC Wildfire Service says the Felker Fire is now being listed as being held and hasn't seen significant growth on the fire since Thursday, July 30th. The fire remains at 4,217 hectares in size. And more on the wildfires across the Cariboo. The Big Bar Complex fires are still listed as out of control, and evacuation orders by the Cariboo Regional District and Thompson-Nicola Regional District are still in effect. The Pear Lake Fire is 115,250 hectares in size, the French Bar Fire is 37,106 hectares, and the Rim Lake Fire is 4,577 hectares large. BC Wildfire says crews are working on containment efforts along the north flanks of the Pear Lake Fire and are adjusting for shifts in the wind with the cold fronts. In the interior, the small fires around the Felker fires have all been listed as under control or out. Those fires are believed to have been caused by lightning strikes in the area experienced over the weekend. To the North Cariboo, the Cariboo Regional District still has an evacuation alert in effect for the Lasard Lake Fire. That fire remains at 5,143 hectares in size. However, the BC Wildfire Service says that fire has seen little growth over the last few days. The BC Highway Patrol will have a larger presence to crack down on unsafe driving along Highway 24 throughout this weekend. It said there's been an increase of volume along Highway 24 because of fire-related closures along Highway 97, forcing detours in the Cariboo region. The Highway Patrol says Highway 24 is typically a low-volume corridor and not designed for heavy traffic going fast. Police are particularly focused on stopping excessive speeding, impaired driving, distracted driving, and unsafe passing to prevent collisions and more closures. Water experts say BC isn't doing enough to address water scarcity as the parts of the province again see extreme drought conditions. A recent report by the Polis Water Sustainability Project at the University of Victoria says the province needs a major shift to a more proactive approach to drought. BC's Water, Land and Resource Stewardship Minister Randy Neal says she agrees.
2: I think that if we had an unlimited budget, we would be able to be so proactive in these solutions to work on water sustainability and watershed sustainability. I do think that government many times is quite reactive.
1: Neal said the province is working on long-term efforts like water metering initiatives and local water governance tables. In national news, the WestJet flight attendant strike has been grounded, with news of a tentative deal coming just before 7 a.m. this morning, a deal that would not need to be ratified. The walkout, which began early Sunday, forced the cancellation of hundreds of WestJet flights across the country, leaving travelers in limbo in the middle of the busy summer travel season. WestJet hasn't disclosed details of the tentative agreement, but QP, representing the 4,000 flight attendants with the Calgary-based carrier, were pushing to be paid from the time they check in until the time they clock out, instead of when the aircraft is in motion. It's not immediately clear when the flights might be fully back up to speed, but McGill University's John Craddock says it will likely take a few days. And in the Cariboo Fork,

0: forecast this evening is looking to be clear with lows of 7 over Quesnel and Williams Lake and 5 over 100 Mile. Tuesday and the rest of the week is looking to be warm and sunny with highs of 27 on Tuesday and ranging between 25 and 31 degrees through the week. 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
1: Good morning, I'm Chris Adams, and here's your Caribou News for Tuesday, August the 4th. The evacuation order and alerts for the Felker Fire area south of Williams Lake have been lifted. The Caribou Regional District gave the all clear for the areas yesterday. The order was first issued on July 23rd and covered 330 parcels of land and 12,667 hectares. BC Wildfire Service says the Felker Fire is now listed as being held and hasn't seen significant growth since Thursday, July the 30th. The fire remains at 4,217 hectares in size. More in wildfire news, the Big Bar Complex fires are still out of control, and evacuation orders by the Caribou Regional District and Thompson-Nicola Regional District are still in effect. The Pear Lake Fire is 115,250 hectares in size. The French Bar Fire is 37,106 hectares, and the Rim Lake Fire is 4,577 hectares. BC Wildfire says crews are working on containment efforts along the north flanks of the Pear Lake Fire and adjust for shifts in the wind with the cold fronts. In the interior, the small fires around the Felker Fires have all been listed as under control or out. Those fires were believed to have been caused by lightning strikes in the area. In the North Caribou, the Caribou Regional District still has an evacuation alert in effect for the Lessard Lake Fire. That fire remains at 5,143 hectares in size. However, BC Wildfire says that the fire has seen little growth over the last few days. The man involved in a September 2025 crash that included an ambulance injuring two paramedics in Prince George has pleaded guilty. According to the BC Prosecution Service, Nicholas Raymond Howes pleaded guilty to one count of failing to stop after an accident causing bodily harm. He was previously charged with dangerous operation of a motor vehicle causing bodily harm. The incident occurred at the intersection of 15th Avenue and Kearney Street in Prince George as the ambulance was responding to a call when it was struck by a Chevrolet Silverado. At the time of the crash, the truck was uninsured and Howes did not have a driver's license. He's due back in court on October 9th. WestJet started restoring its schedule yesterday after reaching a tentative agreement with CUPE, the union representing its cabin crew. The airline's website says some flights may continue to be affected as operations recover and advise passengers to check their flight status before going to the airport. WestJet says a full return to normal operations will take time. CUPE says that the proposed agreement improves compensation and recognizes more of the work flight attendants perform outside flight time. The strike lasted 28 hours before an agreement was reached early yesterday. In sports and Major League Baseball, it was the Toronto Blue Jays over the Houston Astros 3-1. Toronto improves to a 53-60 on the season and continue their season today against the Houston Astros. During Monday's MLB trade deadline, Toronto made a trio of moves, including dealing Dalton Varsho to the Astros prior to the series opener in exchange for a starting pitcher. The Blue Jays also picked up prospects in a separate deal with the Minnesota Twins for embattled reliever Jeff Hoffman. And the Canadian Native Fastball Championship concluded at Ron Wiley Field and Spruce City Stadium. United Nations clobbered the PG Giants 17-1 in three innings to claim the U23 age group. In Masters Men, the Treaty 4 Snappers upended Team Bigman. For these stories and more, and to sign up for news alerts, go to MyCaribouNow.com.
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3: Caribou Chilcotin weather. It's going to be pretty sunny across our region, and we're going to be reaching a high of 28. It doesn't look like there's going to be any smoke today in Williams Lake, Quesnel, or Hundred Mile. All three communities are sitting at 10 degrees.

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I'm going to tell you what it is coming up in around 8 minutes, and I'm going to tell you how you can get in to win it. But first, here's REM on the GOAT.

0: Yeah, for 8 weeks of summer, we're going to be sending you to the jungle. No, it's Nick on the goat. We are going to be sending you to see Guns N' Roses August 29th at BC Place. You're going to get 4 tickets if you win this Guns N' Roses Vancouver getaway. You're also going to get 2 rooms and a 2-night stay at Century Plaza Hotel. $500 for gas, thanks to Co-op and a PWB prize pack. 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
0: Happy Tuesday, it's Nick with your 2020 weather on the goat. It's not that smoky at all right now. It's 10 degrees across the Caribou, and we're going to be climbing all the way up to 28. And it's going to be pretty sunny. Now here's the Sheepdogs on the goat.

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1: Good morning, I'm Chris Adams, and here's your Caribou News for Tuesday, August the 4th. The evacuation order and alerts for the Felker Fire area south of Williams Lake have been lifted. The Caribou Regional District gave the all clear for the areas yesterday. The order was first issued on July 23rd and covered 330 parcels of land and 12,667 hectares. BC Wildfire Service says the Felker Fire is now listed as being held and hasn't seen significant growth since Thursday, July the 30th. The fire remains at 4,217 hectares in size. More in wildfire news, the Big Bar Complex fires are still out of control, and evacuation orders by the Caribou Regional District and Thompson-Nicola Regional District are still in effect. The Pear Lake Fire is 115,250 hectares in size. The French Bar Fire is 37,106 hectares, and the Rim Lake Fire is 4,577 hectares. BC Wildfire says crews are working on containment efforts along the north flanks of the Pear Lake Fire and adjust for shifts in the wind with the cold fronts. In the interior, the small fires around the Felker Fires have all been listed as under control or out. Those fires were believed to have been caused by lightning strikes in the area. In the North Caribou, the Caribou Regional District still has an evacuation alert in effect for the Lassard Lake Fire. That fire remains at 5,143 hectares in size. However, BC Wildfire says that the fire has seen little growth over the last few days. The man involved in a September 2025 crash that included an ambulance injuring two paramedics in Prince George has pleaded guilty. According to the BC Prosecution Service, Nicholas Raymond Howes pleaded guilty to one count of failing to stop after an accident causing bodily harm. He was previously charged with dangerous operation of a motor vehicle causing bodily harm. The incident occurred at the intersection of 15th Avenue and Kearney Street in Prince George as the ambulance was responding to a call when it was struck by a Chevrolet Silverado. At the time of the crash, the truck was uninsured and Howes did not have a driver's license. He's due back in court on October 9th. WestJet started restoring its schedule yesterday after reaching a tentative agreement with CUPE, the union representing its cabin crew. The airline's website says some flights may continue to be affected as operations recover and advise passengers to check their flight status before going to the airport. WestJet says a full return to normal operations will take time. CUPE says that the proposed agreement improves compensation and recognizes more of the work flight attendants perform outside flight time. The strike lasted 28 hours before an agreement was reached early yesterday. In sports and Major League Baseball, it was the Toronto Blue Jays over the Houston Astros 3-1. Toronto improves to a 53-60 on the season and continue their season today against the Houston Astros. During Monday's MLB trade deadline, Toronto made a trio of moves, including dealing Dalton Varsho to the Astros prior to the series opener in exchange for a starting pitcher. The Blue Jays also picked up prospects in a separate deal with the Minnesota Twins for embattled reliever Jeff Hoffman. And the Canadian Native Fastball Championship concluded at Ron Wiley Field and Spruce City Stadium. United Nations clobbered the PG Giants 17-1 in three innings to claim the U23 age group. In Masters Men, the Treaty 4 Snappers upended Team Bigman. For these stories and more, and to sign up for news alerts, go to MyCaribouNow.com.
2: Thanks for the news update, Chris. Hey, it's Nick with your Caribou Chilcoat and weather on the Goat. It's going to be a pretty peaceful day weather-wise. Very sunny. Our high is going to be 28. Right now, in Williams Lake, Quesnel, and 100 Mile, it is 10 degrees.
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4: Reluctantly crouched at the starting line. 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

0: The Beaches takes one to know one. By the way, their name isn't a play on words. There's actually a neighborhood in Toronto where they're from that's called the Beaches. Hey, it's Nick. You're listening to The GOAT. And if you're planning on flying, isn't it great that WestJet and the union came to a deal and the strike is over and there's no more lockout or anything like that? Because I'm going to be going on vacation soon. I'm going to visit some buddies of mine in Saskatchewan, and I have a WestJet flight. So I was really watching the situation closely because I'm like, okay, will I get stuck in Calgary? Because that's where the layover is. Because we only have like two airlines. This isn't Europe where they have 50,000 airlines where if one cancels your flight, you could hop on to 50 other ones. We only have like two or three, maybe four airlines. So I was worried that, okay, if I got stranded in Calgary, I can't make the connection. Maybe Air Canada would be full because of that. But the good news is they came to a deal. They both seem to be happy with it, and we were able to fly again.
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2: The City of Williams Lake wishes to remind residents that sprinkling restrictions are in effect from April 1st to September 30th. Odd-numbered addresses may sprinkle on odd-numbered days, and even-numbered addresses may sprinkle on even-numbered days. However, no sprinkling is permitted on any days between the hours of 10 a.m. and 6 p.m. These regulations are necessary for adequate water supply during peak hours and will be strictly enforced by the city's bylaw department. Your cooperation is appreciated.
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0: Evanescence's latest one, Who Will You Follow? On the Caribou's Rock Station, the GOAT. Hey, it's Nick hanging out with you on your Tuesday, and I hope you're ready to laugh, because here's the GOAT's comedy break, starring Mike Birbiglia.
1: I think there's too many cameras right now. Like, you go to buy something, everything's also a camera. They'll be like, it's also a camera. I'm like, I just wanted a grapefruit. They're like, it's a camera grapefruit. You take pictures of yourself eating the grapefruit, and then you eat the camera, you poop the pictures. Oh my God, that is the opposite of what I wanted. They keep combining stuff. My brother got me a cell phone Palm Pilot in one, because I'm a ninja, and I dropped it on the ground and the screen broke, so now it's just a phone the size of a laptop. Technology's moving so fast, it's to the point you can make stuff up and people believe you. You can be like, have you seen the new Sony teleporter? People be like, no, but I heard about it. I end up saying that all the time. No, but I heard about it. It means I haven't heard about it, but I like you.
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0: Hey, it's Nick taking a quick look at your drive. So if you're planning on driving north by taking Highway 97 through Quesnel, there are some fog patches to be aware of. So you might want to make sure you have your front and back lights on just in case. Highway 97 is still closed from Loon Lake Road to 76 Mile Frontage Road because of the Pear Lake wildfire. And also, Highway 97 is closed near Vernon because of a wildfire down there. It doesn't look like there's anything going on if you're driving from Quesnel to Williams Lake or you go to 100 Mile. If you want to go to the Lower Mainland, you are going to have to detour by taking the 24 and then the 5 to go down to Kamloops and then detour from there. If you see anything on the roads, you can text me anytime at 250-398-CFFM.
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1: Good morning, I'm Chris Adams, and here's your Caribou News for Tuesday, August the 4th. The evacuation order and alerts for the Felker Fire area south of Williams Lake have been lifted. The Caribou Regional District gave the all clear for the areas yesterday. The order was first issued on July 23rd and covered 330 parcels of land and 12,667 hectares. BC Wildfire Service says the Felker Fire is now listed as being held and hasn't seen significant growth since Thursday, July the 30th. The fire remains at 4,217 hectares in size. More in wildfire news, the Big Bar Complex fires are still out of control, and evacuation orders by the Caribou Regional District and Thompson-Nicola Regional District are still in effect. The Pear Lake Fire is 115,250 hectares in size. The French Bar Fire is 37,106 hectares, and the Rim Lake Fire is 4,577 hectares. BC Wildfire says crews are working on containment efforts along the north flanks of the Pear Lake Fire and adjust for shifts in the wind with the cold fronts. In the interior, the small fires around the Felker Fires have all been listed as under control or out. Those fires were believed to have been caused by lightning strikes in the area. In the North Caribou, the Caribou Regional District still has an evacuation alert in effect for the Lessard Lake Fire. That fire remains at 5,143 hectares in size. However, BC Wildfire says that the fire has seen little growth over the last few days. The man involved in a September 2025 crash that included an ambulance injuring two paramedics in Prince George has pleaded guilty. According to the BC Prosecution Service, Nicholas Raymond Howes pleaded guilty to one count of failing to stop after an accident causing bodily harm. He was previously charged with dangerous operation of a motor vehicle causing bodily harm. The incident occurred at the intersection of 15th Avenue and Kearney Street in Prince George as the ambulance was responding to a call when it was struck by a Chevrolet Silverado. At the time of the crash, the truck was uninsured and Howes did not have a driver's license. He's due back in court on October 9th. WestJet started restoring its schedule yesterday after reaching a tentative agreement with CUPE, the union representing its cabin crew. The airline's website says some flights may continue to be affected as operations recover and advise passengers to check their flight status before going to the airport. WestJet says a full return to normal operations will take time. CUPE says that the proposed agreement improves compensation and recognizes more of the work flight attendants perform outside flight time. The strike lasted 28 hours before an agreement was reached early yesterday. In sports and Major League Baseball, it was the Toronto Blue Jays over the Houston Astros 3-1. Toronto improves to a 53-60 on the season and continue their season today against the Houston Astros. During Monday's MLB trade deadline, Toronto made a trio of moves, including dealing Dalton Varsho to the Astros prior to the series opener in exchange for a starting pitcher. The Blue Jays also picked up prospects in a separate deal with the Minnesota Twins for embattled reliever Jeff Hoffman. And the Canadian Native Fastball Championship concluded at Ron Wiley Field and Spruce City Stadium. United Nations clobbered the PG Giants 17-1 in three innings to claim the U23 age group. In Masters Men, the Treaty 4 Snappers upended Team Bigman. For these stories and more, and to sign up for news alerts, go to MyCaribouNow.com.
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4: Today's forecast for the Caribou Chilcotin is calling for it to be very sunny across the region. Doesn't look like there's going to be any smoke in Williams Lake, Quesnel, or Hundred Mile. And in all three communities, we are sitting at 10. And it's pretty sunny right now.
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as the Canadian queen of the rasp and growl, JJ Wild on the goat. Hey, it's Nick at 7-Eleven, and coming up in around 6 minutes, I'm going to tell you how you can get in to win this amazing prize. It's the tastiest radio contest ever, and it's back for another week. But first, here's the Beastie Boys.

0: This has got to be the tastiest radio contest you've ever heard of. Hey, it's Nick hanging out with you. I'm filling in for Dale this morning on The GOAT. And Frozen Fridays is still going on. 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
0: Hey, it's Nick with your 2020 weather on the Caribou's Rock Station, The GOAT. It's going to be a pretty warm day across our region. Our high is going to be 22, and it's not going to rain at all, according to the forecast. Right now, we are sitting at 10 in Williams Lake, 100 Mile, and Quesnel, and the air quality is actually pretty decent compared to what it was over the weekend and at the end of last week. Oof, the air quality health index 10 plus was no bueno. Now, here's Jimmy Eat World, the middle, on the Caribou's Rock Station, The GOAT. Good Tuesday morning.

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1: Good morning, I'm Chris Adams, and here's your Caribou News for Tuesday, August the 4th. The evacuation order and alerts for the Felker Fire area south of Williams Lake have been lifted. The Caribou Regional District gave the all clear for the areas yesterday. The order was first issued on July 23rd and covered 330 parcels of land and 12,667 hectares. BC Wildfire Service says the Felker Fire is now listed as being held and hasn't seen significant growth since Thursday, July the 30th. The fire remains at 4,217 hectares in size. More in wildfire news, the Big Bar Complex fires are still out of control, and evacuation orders by the Caribou Regional District and Thompson-Nicola Regional District are still in effect. The Pear Lake Fire is 115,250 hectares in size. The French Bar Fire is 37,106 hectares, and the Rim Lake Fire is 4,577 hectares. BC Wildfire says crews are working on containment efforts along the north flanks of the Pear Lake Fire and adjust for shifts in the wind with the cold fronts. In the interior, the small fires around the Felker Fires have all been listed as under control or out. Those fires were believed to have been caused by lightning strikes in the area. In the North Caribou, the Caribou Regional District still has an evacuation alert in effect for the Lessard Lake Fire. That fire remains at 5,143 hectares in size. However, BC Wildfire says that the fire has seen little growth over the last few days. The man involved in a September 2025 crash that included an ambulance injuring two paramedics in Prince George has pleaded guilty. According to the BC Prosecution Service, Nicholas Raymond Howes pleaded guilty to one count of failing to stop after an accident causing bodily harm. He was previously charged with dangerous operation of a motor vehicle causing bodily harm. The incident occurred at the intersection of 15th Avenue and Kearney Street in Prince George as the ambulance was responding to a call when it was struck by a Chevrolet Silverado. At the time of the crash, the truck was uninsured and Howes did not have a driver's license. He's due back in court on October 9th. WestJet started restoring its schedule yesterday after reaching a tentative agreement with CUPE, the union representing its cabin crew. The airline's website says some flights may continue to be affected as operations recover and advise passengers to check their flight status before going to the airport. WestJet says a full return to normal operations will take time. CUPE says that the proposed agreement improves compensation and recognizes more of the work flight attendants perform outside flight time. The strike lasted 28 hours before an agreement was reached early yesterday. In sports and Major League Baseball, it was the Toronto Blue Jays over the Houston Astros 3-1. Toronto improves to a 53-60 on the season and continue their season today against the Houston Astros. During Monday's MLB trade deadline, Toronto made a trio of moves, including dealing Dalton Varsho to the Astros prior to the series opener in exchange for a starting pitcher. The Blue Jays also picked up prospects in a separate deal with the Minnesota Twins for embattled reliever Jeff Hoffman. And the Canadian Native Fastball Championship concluded at Ron Wiley Field and Spruce City Stadium. United Nations clobbered the PG Giants 17-1 in three innings to claim the U23 age group. In Masters Men, the Treaty 4 Snappers upended Team Bigman. For these stories and more, and to sign up for news alerts, go to MyCaribouNow.com.
2: Today's forecast for the Caribou is calling for it to be kind of sunny, kind of cloudy, then getting sunnier and sunnier as the day goes on. It doesn't look like we're going to be getting any rain. Our high is going to be 28. In Williams Lake, Quesnel, and Hundred Mile, we are currently sitting at 10 degrees.
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0: That was BC band Moist, Black Roses. I hope you had a pretty good BC day yesterday, by the way. Hey, it's Nick, and now here's what happened last night. Oh my gosh, I can't talk. Here's what happened last night on Late Night.
1: Well, beverage companies, which have been selling, you know, those stupid energy drinks they have, well, now going the other way. They're going into the relaxation drink business. They say that's going to be the new big thing, relaxation drinks. We have that. It's called alcohol, okay?
2: The U.S. might start requiring beer, wine, and spirits makers to provide more information on what's in their drinks. These are strange times. Weed's about to be illegal, but we need a full report on what's in Bud Light Lime.
3: Interesting news from the British government. 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

0: That was Veruca Salt. See you there on the go. Hey, it's Nick. It's 7:51 right now. And I have to ask you a question. It's really important because it has something to do with food. And I talk with my stomach. Have you been eating less beef lately? Let me know on the Goat FM Facebook page or by texting me at 250-398-CFFM. I'm curious because, you know, when you go to the grocery store, sometimes you see that it's just so expensive. The other day I saw a steak for $50 and I just thought, no, I can't pay that for a steak. And then after I saw that seafood is actually a lot more affordable than you might expect, I bought, those bags of pre-cooked frozen shrimps and clam meat. And then I whipped I added it to some leftover rice, mixed it up, and then I added some arugula sprouts for color. And not only did it barely cost me anything, it was a delicious meal. It was filling. Shrimps and clams are good for you. Now your hands smell like clams after handling them, so I don't know if that's a good thing, but they taste good, and that's what counts. So have you been eating less beef? Let me know on the Facebook page and by texting me at 398-CFFM.
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3: 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Odd-numbered addresses may sprinkle on odd-numbered days, and even-numbered addresses may sprinkle on even-numbered days. However, no sprinkling is permitted on any days between the hours of 10 a.m. and 6 p.m. These regulations are necessary for adequate water supply during peak hours and will be strictly enforced by the City's bylaw department. 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
1: Good morning, I'm Chris Adams, and here's your Caribou News for Tuesday, August the 4th. The evacuation order and alerts for the Felker Fire area south of Williams Lake have been lifted. The Caribou Regional District gave the all clear for the areas yesterday. The order was first issued on July 23rd and covered 330 parcels of land and 12,667 hectares. BC Wildfire Service says the Felker Fire is now listed as being held and hasn't seen significant growth since Thursday, July the 30th. The fire remains at 4,217 hectares in size. More in wildfire news, the Big Bar Complex fires are still out of control, and evacuation orders by the Caribou Regional District and Thompson-Nicola Regional District are still in effect. The Pear Lake Fire is 115,250 hectares in size, the French Bar Fire is 37,106 hectares, and the Rim Lake Fire is 4,577 hectares. BC Wildfire says crews are working on containment efforts along the north flanks of the Pear Lake Fire and adjust for shifts in the wind with the cold fronts. In the interior, the small fires around the Felker fires have all been listed as under control or out. Those fires were believed to have been caused by lightning strikes in the area. In the North Caribou, the Caribou Regional District still has an evacuation alert in effect for the Lessard Lake Fire. That fire remains at 5,143 hectares in size. However, BC Wildfire says that the fire has seen little growth over the last few days. The man involved in a September 2025 crash that included an ambulance injuring two paramedics in Prince George has pleaded guilty. According to the BC Prosecution Service, Nicholas Raymond Howes pleaded guilty to one count of failing to stop after an accident causing bodily harm. He was previously charged with dangerous operation of a motor vehicle causing bodily harm. The incident occurred at the intersection of 15th Avenue and Kearney Street in Prince George as the ambulance was responding to a call when it was struck by a Chevrolet Silverado. At the time of the crash, the truck was uninsured and Howes did not have a driver's license. He's due back in court on October 9th. WestJet started restoring its schedule yesterday after reaching a tentative agreement with CUPE, the union representing its cabin crew. The airline's website says some flights may continue to be affected as operations recover and advise passengers to check their flight status before going to the airport. WestJet says a full return to normal operations will take time. CUPE says that the proposed agreement improves compensation and recognizes more of the work flight attendants perform outside flight time. The strike lasted 28 hours before an agreement was reached early yesterday. In sports in Major League Baseball, it was the Toronto Blue Jays over the Houston Astros 3-1. Toronto improves to a 53-60 on the season and continue their season today against the Houston Astros. During Monday's MLB trade deadline, Toronto made a trio of moves, including dealing Dalton Varsho to the Astros prior to the series opener in exchange for a starting pitcher. The Blue Jays also picked up prospects in a separate deal with the Minnesota Twins for embattled reliever Jeff Hoffman. And the Canadian Native Fastball Championship concluded at Ron Wiley Field and Spruce City Stadium. United Nations clobbered the PG Giants 17-1 in three innings to claim the U23 age group. In Masters Men, the Treaty 4 Snappers upended Team Bigman. For these stories and more, and to sign up for news alerts, go to MyCaribouNow.com.
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4: Today's forecast for the Caribou is calling for it to be kind of sunny, kind of cloudy, then getting sunnier and sunnier as the day goes on. It doesn't look like we're going to be getting any rain. Our high is going to be 28. In Williams Lake, Quesnel, and Hunter Mile, we are currently sitting at 10 degrees.
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tweeter on the Monkey Man, the Headstones. Hey, it's Nick filling in for Dale this morning. It's 8:10, and coming up in around 8 minutes, I'm going to tell you how you can get into win this week's 8 weeks of summer prize, and it's pretty sweet. 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

0: That was Guns N' Roses, Live and Let Die on the GOAT. Hey, it's Nick. And by the way, if you want to go see them live at BC Place on August 29th, well, that is this week's 8 weeks of summer prize. It is a Guns N' Roses Vancouver getaway. You'll get 4 tickets if we pick your name, and you'll get 2 rooms and a 2-night stay at Century Plaza Hotel. $500 for gas thanks to Co-op, and a PWB prize pack. So if you want to get in to win this awesome prize, text the keyword GNR, 3 letters, GNR, to 250-398-CFFM, and good luck. We're going to be picking a lucky winner next Monday.
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0: Good Tuesday morning. It's Nick on the GOAT filling in for Dale. And now here's your 2020 weather. Doesn't look like there are any air quality warnings in Williams Lake, Tundra Mile, or Quinnell. The high is going to be 28. It's going to be kind of sunny, kind of cloudy. And it's going to get sunnier and sunnier as the day goes on. Right now, across the Caribou, it's 11 degrees. Danko Jones, Good Time is right here on the GOAT.

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1: Good morning, I'm Chris Adams, and here's your Caribou News for Tuesday, August the 4th. The evacuation order and alerts for the Felker Fire area south of Williams Lake have been lifted. The Caribou Regional District gave the all clear for the areas yesterday. The order was first issued on July 23rd and covered 330 parcels of land and 12,667 hectares. BC Wildfire Service says the Felker Fire is now listed as being held and hasn't seen significant growth since Thursday, July the 30th. The fire remains at 4,217 hectares in size. More in wildfire news, the Big Bar Complex fires are still out of control, and evacuation orders by the Caribou Regional District and Thompson-Nicola Regional District are still in effect. The Pear Lake Fire is 115,250 hectares in size, the French Bar Fire is 37,106 hectares, and the Rim Lake Fire is 4,577 hectares. BC Wildfire says crews are working on containment efforts along the north flanks of the Pear Lake Fire and adjust for shifts in the wind with the cold fronts. In the interior, the small fires around the Felker fires have all been listed as under control or out. Those fires were believed to have been caused by lightning strikes in the area. In the North Caribou, the Caribou Regional District still has an evacuation alert in effect for the Lessard Lake Fire. That fire remains at 5,143 hectares in size. However, BC Wildfire says that the fire has seen little growth over the last few days. The man involved in a September 2025 crash that included an ambulance injuring two paramedics in Prince George has pleaded guilty. According to the BC Prosecution Service, Nicholas Raymond Howes pleaded guilty to one count of failing to stop after an accident causing bodily harm. He was previously charged with dangerous operation of a motor vehicle causing bodily harm. The incident occurred at the intersection of 15th Avenue and Kearney Street in Prince George as the ambulance was responding to a call when it was struck by a Chevrolet Silverado. At the time of the crash, the truck was uninsured and Howes did not have a driver's license. He's due back in court on October 9th. WestJet started restoring its schedule yesterday after reaching a tentative agreement with CUPE, the union representing its cabin crew. The airline's website says some flights may continue to be affected as operations recover and advise passengers to check their flight status before going to the airport. WestJet says a full return to normal operations will take time. CUPE says that the proposed agreement improves compensation and recognizes more of the work flight attendants perform outside flight time. The strike lasted 28 hours before an agreement was reached early yesterday. In sports and Major League Baseball, it was the Toronto Blue Jays over the Houston Astros 3-1. Toronto improves to a 53-60 on the season and continue their season today against the Houston Astros. During Monday's MLB trade deadline, Toronto made a trio of moves, including dealing Dalton Varsho to the Astros prior to the series opener in exchange for a starting pitcher. The Blue Jays also picked up prospects in a separate deal with the Minnesota Twins for embattled reliever Jeff Hoffman. And the Canadian Native Fastball Championship concluded at Ron Wiley Field and Spruce City Stadium. United Nations clobbered the PG Giants 17-1 in three innings to claim the U23 age group. In Masters Men, the Treaty 4 Snappers upended Team Bigman. For these stories and more, and to sign up for news alerts, go to MyCaribouNow.com.
2: Thanks for the news update, Chris. Now it's Nick with your weather on the Goat. It's a little hazy right now in Quesnel and Williams Lake. Air Quality Health Index at a 4. And in 100 Mile, it's at a 3. Right now, we are sitting at 11 degrees in Williams Lake, Quesnel, and 100 Mile. Today, we're going to be climbing all the way up to 28. Starting out kind of sunny, kind of cloudy, and getting sunnier and sunnier as the day goes on. And it doesn't look like we're going to get any rain at all today, tomorrow. Our high is going to be 30, Thursday 31, and Friday 29. Nothing but sunshine for the rest of the week. Now here's Aerosmith on the Goat.

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1: One small step for humans, one great riff for the GOAT. Welcome.

0: was the Black Keys. You gotta lose on the goat. Hey, it's Nick. And this Canadian studio was the place to be. But then it just really had to be put out of its misery. You're gonna find out which one right now. Here's Alan Cross.
1: This is the ongoing history of new music with Alan Cross.
2: Back in the day, which is to say the late 70s and early 80s, one of the most famous recording studios in the world was Le Studio, a then state-of-the-art facility in Moran Heights, Quebec. A-listers from all around the world booked the place to make records. David Bowie, The Police, Keith Richards, The Bee Gees, April Wine, Bryan Adams, Bare Naked Ladies, Rush. And they all made legendary records at Le Studio. But thanks to a decline in record label recording budgets, Le Studio was out of business by 2008 and fell into such horrible disrepair that it was almost sold off for $18,000 for non-payment of property taxes. People have dreamed about getting Le Studio back online, but that's never going to happen. In August 2017, a suspicious fire broke out, destroying the place. Don't feel too sad, though, because the place really needed to be put out of its misery.
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0: That was low and scratched the surface on the goat. Hey, it's Nick hanging out with you on your Tuesday, and the Felker Lake fire is now listed as being held. It's not under control yet, but it's being held. It hasn't grown, and there are no more evacuation orders or alerts for that area. As for the Pear Lake wildfire, it actually shrunk a little bit since it grew a lot on July 31st. Now it's listed as being 115,250 hectares in size, which is like 200 hectares smaller than it was a couple of days ago. And it seems to look like it's the same shape on the wildfire map. And the evacuation orders and alerts are still in effect. They didn't change. And 100 Mile House is not under an evacuation order or an evacuation alert, no matter what you hear on Facebook, because some pages, they just post fake information and it gets people scared. Like, I saw one that posted that there was some evacuation order for Sheridan Lake that never happened. So you really have to check your sources before you share information. Fortunately, our Facebook page, Goat FM, will never share anything that isn't verified. And if you have to report a wildfire, you could do so by dialing *5555 from your cell or by using the BC Wildfire app.
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1: Good morning, I'm Chris Adams, and here's your Caribou News for Tuesday, August the 4th. The evacuation order and alerts for the Felker Fire area south of Williams Lake have been lifted. The Caribou Regional District gave the all clear for the areas yesterday. The order was first issued on July 23rd and covered 330 parcels of land and 12,667 hectares. BC Wildfire Service says the Felker Fire is now listed as being held and hasn't seen significant growth since Thursday, July the 30th. The fire remains at 4,217 hectares in size. More in wildfire news, the Big Bar Complex fires are still out of control, and evacuation orders by the Caribou Regional District and Thompson-Nicola Regional District are still in effect. The Pear Lake Fire is 115,250 hectares in size. The French Bar Fire is 37,106 hectares, and the Rim Lake Fire is 4,577 hectares. BC Wildfire says crews are working on containment efforts along the north flanks of the Pear Lake Fire and adjust for shifts in the wind with the cold fronts. In the interior, the small fires around the Felker fires have all been listed as under control or out. Those fires were believed to have been caused by lightning strikes in the area. In the North Caribou, the Caribou Regional District still has an evacuation alert in effect for the Lessard Lake Fire. That fire remains at 5,143 hectares in size. However, BC Wildfire says that the fire has seen little growth over the last few days. The man involved in a September 2025 crash that included an ambulance injuring two paramedics in Prince George has pleaded guilty. According to the BC Prosecution Service, Nicholas Raymond Howes pleaded guilty to one count of failing to stop after an accident causing bodily harm. He was previously charged with dangerous operation of a motor vehicle causing bodily harm. The incident occurred at the intersection of 15th Avenue and Kearney Street in Prince George as the ambulance was responding to a call when it was struck by a Chevrolet Silverado. At the time of the crash, the truck was uninsured and Howes did not have a driver's license. He's due back in court on October 9th. WestJet started restoring its schedule yesterday after reaching a tentative agreement with CUPE, the union representing its cabin crew. The airline's website says some flights may continue to be affected as operations recover and advise passengers to check their flight status before going to the airport. WestJet says a full return to normal operations will take time. CUPE says that the proposed agreement improves compensation and recognizes more of the work flight attendants perform outside flight time. The strike lasted 28 hours before an agreement was reached early yesterday. In sports and Major League Baseball, it was the Toronto Blue Jays over the Houston Astros 3-1. Toronto improves to a 53-60 on the season and continue their season today against the Houston Astros. During Monday's MLB trade deadline, Toronto made a trio of moves, including dealing Dalton Varsho to the Astros prior to the series opener in exchange for a starting pitcher. The Blue Jays also picked up prospects in a separate deal with the Minnesota Twins for embattled reliever Jeff Hoffman. And the Canadian Native Fastball Championship concluded at Ron Wiley Field and Spruce City Stadium. United Nations clobbered the PG Giants 17-1 in three innings to claim the U23 age group. In Masters Men, the Treaty 4 Snappers upended Team Bigman. For these stories and more, and to sign up for news alerts, go to MyCaribouNow.com.
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4: Today's forecast for the Caribou is calling for it to be kind of sunny, kind of cloudy, then getting sunnier and sunnier as the day goes on. It doesn't look like we're going to be getting any rain. Our high is going to be 28. In Williams Lake, Quesnel, and Hundred Mile, we are currently sitting at 10 degrees.
5: Well, that's the end of another hour of Great Rock.
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5: I guess there's nothing left to do but start another one. Radio rules on the go.

That was today's song, The Foo Fighters on the GOAT. Hey, it's Nick, and if I call you within the next 7 minutes, you are our lucky winner of that Barkerville getaway as part of 8 weeks of summer. But first, here's the odds on the GOAT.

0: That was the latest one from the Rolling Stones, In the Stars. On the GOAT, hey, it's Nick. And now let's call our lucky winner.
1: Hello?
0: Hey, it's Nick calling from the GOAT. Is this Heather?
1: Okay.
0: Hi, Heather. How are you?
1: I'm good. How are you?
0: I'm doing pretty well. Did you have a great long weekend?
1: Of course.
0: Do you remember entering into our 8 weeks of summer contest online?
1: Yes.
0: Do you remember what the prize was?
1: The trip to Barkerville, wasn't it?
0: Yes, it was the trip to Barkerville. Have you ever been?
1: It's been a couple years.
0: Well, guess what? You're our lucky winner. You're going to Barkerville.
1: Well, right on.
0: So you just won a two-day family pass to Barkerville Historic Town, a $100 gift card to spend at the village as well, a two-night stay at the Barkerville campground, $300 for gas thanks to Co-op, a $100 gift card to the Lung Duck Tong restaurants. You can enjoy all their amazing wontons. And a PWB prize pack. Congratulations.
1: Oh, perfect. Thank you.
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0: It's Nick Itropoulos with your 2020 weather on the GOAT. It's going to be pretty sunny all day long, and we're not going to get any rain for the next few days. Our high is going to be 28. Right now in Williams Lake, it's 15. 100 Mile House, 15. And in Quesnel, it's 13. Your Sledgehammer on the Caribou's Rock Station, the GOAT.

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0: That was 3 days grace on the goat. Hey, it's Nick hanging out with you. I'm filling in for Dale this morning. It's 9:37. I have to ask you an important question because it's about food and I talk with my stomach. Have you been eating less beef lately? And if so, what have you been eating in its place? Let me know on the Goat FM Facebook page. You can also text me at 250-398-CFFM. When you go to the grocery store, sometimes you see that steaks are like $50. And that's just too expensive for me, especially since seafood is a lot more affordable than you might expect. Last night, I added some shrimps and clams to some leftover rice, and they came out fantastic. I also threw in some arugula sprouts for color and texture. And also, it's fun to say arugula. You can see a photo of it on our Facebook page. And yeah, have you been eating less beef? Let me know.
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0: Hey, it's Nick hanging out with you on the GOAT. A few moments ago, I asked you if you were eating less beef lately because when you go to the grocery store, it's just so expensive. And what have you been eating in its place if you have swapped out the moo moo meat? Karen said salmon, green toss salad, mac salad, and potato salad, and brown beans. Vicky said, we eat a lot of ground beef, chicken, and pork. I love beef, but the hubby, not so much. And Desiree commented, beef is still very affordable. Just check with your local farmer. Quesnel has a lot of farmers who sell all types of meat. The farmer's market is also a great place to start. And I also sell meat myself, so I don't go to other farms. LOL, grocery stores are too expensive for me too. There are people making posts on Facebook looking for quality meat. So you gotta look around if you want your meat. Now here's today on the GOAT.

0: Theory of a Dead Man, Barricade on the Goat. Hey, it's Nick. If you love frozen treats like popsicles and ice cream sandwiches, and everything that's sub-zero, then you're going to want to go to our Facebook page and look for the graphic for Frozen Fridays. Comment the name of a local business in Williams Lake or Quesnel, and on Friday, we're going to show up with a bunch of free frozen treats. Last week, we went to the Williams Lake Fire Department because they're just so deserving. They work so hard to keep us safe from the fires that have been happening around town, whether it's the fires behind the Stampede Ground, whether it's being at the ready to help with wildfires. You know, they're amazing and they definitely deserved those free frozen treats. So nominate your favorite business on our Facebook page, and all this awesomeness is made possible by our great friends at City Furniture and Appliances in Williams Lake and Quesnel.
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That was the Lazy's Too Tough to Die on the Caribou's Rock Station. The Goat Hates Nick. Coming up in around 8 minutes, I'm going to tell you the keyword you need to get in to win this week's 8 weeks of summer prize. And it's pretty sweet. First, here's Stevie Nicks.

0: How would you feel if you got to go see those guys live in Vancouver on August 29th? Hey, it's Nick on the GOAT. Yes, 4 tickets to go see Guns N' Roses. That is part of our GNR Vancouver getaway as part of 8 weeks of summer. You'll also get 2 rooms with a 2-night stay at Century Plaza Hotel. $500 for gas thanks to Co-op and a PWB prize pack. 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So if you want to get in to win it, text GNR, 3 letters, GNR, to 250-398-CFFM, and good luck. We are going to be picking 1 lucky winner on Monday.
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0: Now Sublime until the sun explodes on the goat. Hey, it's Nick. By the way, I did some research and the sun can't actually explode. What will happen is it will grow into this big reddish thing, and then it will become white and it will be super bright and then swallow up the earth and everything, you know, around it. But that will only happen in around 5 billion years, so we'll deal with that when we get there.
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0: Are you going to be flying soon? If so, were you worried about that whole WestJet thing? Hey, it's Nick on the GOAT. That was Sum 41. Yes, for 28 hours, WestJet's flight attendants were on strike. The airline also issued a lockout notice. And seems like they settled that one pretty quickly compared to the Air Canada one that happened last year. And now flights are resuming and you shouldn't have too much trouble flying with WestJet again. And I was worried because I'm going to be going on vacation for a week. I'm visiting some buddies in Saskatchewan and, you know, we don't have much choice. Like the only available flights were from WestJet. So I was like, oh my gosh, am I going to be able to go on that vacation? Am I going to be stranded somewhere? Am I going to have to book like a last minute ticket that would cost like $1,000+? Like it was so nerve wracking. But it's nice the two sides worked it out and looking forward to that trip.
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0: Now Pearl Jam on the Ghost with Dark Matter. Hey, it's Nick Antropolis. And now here's who just won week four of the 8 weeks of summer.
1: Hi, I'm Heather. I just won the 8 weeks of summer Burkeville prize pack. I'm going to Burkeville courtesy of my favorite radio station.
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If you're going to be going on vacation soon, you know, isn't it just so great that WestJet and the flight attendants were able to settle their differences and come to an agreement? Hey, it's Nick on the GOAT. And if you're feeling happy because of this, you're not alone. I am ecstatically, exhilaratingly happy because I'm going to be going on vacation soon. I'm going to be visiting a couple buddies of mine in Saskatchewan, and my flights are with WestJet. It's not like you have much of a choice if you want to go certain places, because it's not like we're in Europe where they have like 5,000 airlines and everything costs like $50, 10 bucks to hop on a plane, whatever. Here we don't have many choices. It's like you're going with WestJet or Air Canada, because sometimes some of the airlines, they fly to one place, but you need the second flight to get you to your destination. Like, I'm going to be flying from Kamloops to Calgary

0: and then from Calgary to Regina. Now, what was worrying about that is because, well, if WestJet was still having this dispute and the flights were canceled, then there was a chance I could have been stranded in Calgary, because even though Air Canada does fly from Calgary to Regina, you know, there's a lot of other people. Maybe all the flights could have been booked and all that uncertainty. And then after, you know, if that had to have happened, then how do you get your refund and compensation and all that? So it's great that the two sides reached a deal, and it didn't go on and on and on and on and on.
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0: Balzo LP, automatic flowers on the goat. Hey, it's Nick. You know when you go to the grocery store and you see that beef is just so expensive, you're like, holy cow, $50 for a steak. That's what I saw over the weekend, and like, that's just too much for me. And the thing is, even though beef has gotten more expensive than it used to be, there are some parts of that moo-moo that are pretty cheap. I was able to score a beef kidney for $3.49. And I was like, yes, please. Do you like organ meats like livers and hearts and kidneys? I'm half Greek and half Italian, and we eat that stuff all the time. And it's not even just like in European cultures. I found this recipe for an African kidney stew, and it was like a tomato-y broth, and it was so thick. It was delicious. The only problem with kidneys is that you gotta clean them, and as soon as you open up the packaging, you can smell what passes through a kidney. So then you have to put it in a big bowl with water and with vinegar. Some people use milk, and you just let it soak for around an hour or so in the fridge. And then when you get out all those kidney bits, you can make your delectable soup or stew or however you eat your kidneys. And bon appetit.
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0: It's My Life, Bon Jovi on the Caribou's Rock Station. The GOAT hates Nick. That's it for me. Thank you so, so much for hanging out. Have a great rest of your Tuesday that feels so Monday-ish. Becky's going to be here next, and I'll see you tomorrow.
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1: Good afternoon, I'm Pat Matthews. More help is arriving today to action the Pear Lake wildfire. Fire Information Officer at the Big Bar Complex, Carly DeRosier, says they have upwards of 50 pieces of heavy equipment, several water tenders, and 500 wildland and structural firefighters from across the province and Alberta.
2: Today, we will have over 100 Mexican firefighters arriving to the complex as well, and they will be distributed and assigned to different objectives across the fire. So we'll be nearing 600 firefighters, and then all the support staff that does come with that. So we have a massive group here. We're located currently at the Hack Creek Ranch.
1: DeRosier says the priority areas continue to be the village of Clinton, communities to the north, Chasm and 70 Mile, to the west towards Big Bar Lake and Meadow Lake, down in the South Pavilion, and all structures in and about the area. And as you heard, over 100 wildfire personnel from Mexico arrived in BC yesterday as the province battles more than 100 active wildfires. Minister of Forests Ravi Parmar spoke at the Abbotsford International Airport to welcome them, who are among approximately 300 personnel expected from the country this week. The arrival comes as more as 5,000 people have been evacuated from their homes across the province due to wildfire activity. Officials said hot, dry conditions and unfavorable weather continue to contribute to wildfire intensity in several regions, including the Okanagan and the Cariboo. More than 60 forestry, indigenous, government, and economic development leaders gathered in Williams Lake to identify shared priorities and advance collaborative action for the future of forestry in the Cariboo Chilcotin. The Cariboo Chilcotin Forestry Forum was hosted by the City of Williams Lake this past Thursday, bringing together a diverse cross-section of forestry leaders and stakeholders for discussions focused on strengthening the region's forestry economy, supporting sustainable jobs, improving wildfire resilience, and advancing long-term forest stewardship. Six priority areas emerge from the discussions to help guide future collaboration across the region that included reliable access to fiber for local forestry operations, land stewardship and restoration, and greater utilization of every harvest tree. Over the coming months, participants will refine recommendations into a regional action plan, establish working groups, and continue advancing opportunities for coordinated actions across the sector. In sports on the diamond, the Blue Jays continue their series against the Astros in Houston this afternoon at 5:10, and it was trade deadline day yesterday, and the Jays were very active, trading center fielder Dalton Varsho to the Astros, where he made his debut last night. The Jays also moved Jeff Hoffman to the Minnesota Twins for three prospects, and on Sunday dealt veteran pitcher Kevin Gausman to the Chicago Cubs. Cariboo weather for Quesnel and Williams Lake, sunny and hazy, high of 26. 100 Mile House, widespread smoke, high of 24. Tonight, Williams Lake and Quesnel, clear and hazy, low of 9. And for 100 Mile House, widespread smoke and a low of 8. Get news alerts direct to your inbox. 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
6: We make sure every hour is loaded with the best music to keep you

That's Tonic here on the goat. If only you could see. Well, hey, afternoon. It's Becky with you. Usually this is the crossover time of the day, but Kyle has taken a very well-deserved vacation this week, so it's just going to be you and me for the next little bit. But that's okay, because I've got plenty of stories to tell. Like something I saw over the long weekend that is literally so rare. When I Googled it, they called it a myth. I'll tell you what animal that was. After Pink Floyd and Money, you're on the goat.

0: That's the Glorious Suns. Everything is all right here on the GOAT. Hey, it's Becky with you. And speaking of things that are all right, I hope your weekend was all right. You know, it's kind of nice to get away for a little bit over the long weekend. And that is exactly what I did. I went and visited some family kind of up in the Smithers area. And I had the coolest time. Not just the fact that we were out in a cabin in the middle of nowhere. No, we were, while we were traveling up there on the side of the road, there's something moving. Just kind of on the side. Something small. At first, you know, I'm driving by going, oh, it's a coyote. Okay, cool. But no, we get a little closer, and isn't it a lynx? I have never seen a lynx once in my life. Plenty of pictures. I know they're out there, but they are so hard to spot. And I'm talking as someone who grew up in the back bush of Canada. I've never seen one before, but it was so, so cool. I actually had to Google it because I was like, that's really cool. He was there for about two minutes. We got a good long look at him. So I Googled it. And there are people online comparing it to being so incredibly rare to see one of these animals in wild. It's like a myth. It's basically like seeing, you know, the Sasquatch walk through the bush. Apparently, that is the equivalent as to seeing the lynx. They're nocturnal, right? And they're pretty quiet. They're pretty small. So yeah, they just don't see them that often, which is really, really cool. If you have not seen one, which is probably likely because they are rare, highly recommend go spend more time outside. It was a pretty cool spot.
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0: You're listening to The GOAT for your Tuesday afternoon. I was going to say Monday because it kind of feels like that after a long weekend. But it is a Tuesday with Crown Lands just playing their song White Buffalo. And hi, it's Becky out here with you. I don't know what plans you have for August, but on top of the list, I want to put a mark on the RCMP musical ride coming to Williams Lake on August 19th. I keep thinking it's like a month ahead. It's just happening kind of when school started. Nope. It's the 19th, which is great. I figured out too. They only do this like once every 4 years per province. So what they do is they'll just go, you know, Saskatchewan and Manitoba. Those provinces will be next year. After that, they'll be in Ontario, Atlantic provinces, and so on and so forth. But basically, BC hasn't seen these guys in about 4 years now, so definitely not something I want to miss. And it's on the 19th, like I was saying, which is great. They got their own website for that. The Williams Lake Stampede also has a bit of info on it. And of course, we'll keep you updated on our Facebook page as well on the GOAT FM. A little bit closer to date, too, as we all are kind of getting excited behind the scenes here to go see some horses marching uniform.
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0: It's either on the goat, rise above this. And hey, it's Becky out here with you. We're getting close to 1 o'clock. But you know, before we get there, I gotta ask you a question about something being overrated. What do you find is just insanely overrated? People keep going, oh, that's great. I want to do that. That's amazing. Because my line of work, I find being tall is completely and totally overrated. And I know it's hard to see through the radio, so I'll let you in on a secret. I'm actually a very, very tall person. I'm about 6'1". On a good day, if I'm wearing heels, I can quite easily top about 6'3 or 6'4. And some parts of it, yes, absolutely. It's fun. I can reach the top of any cabinet at all. I can see if you've dusted the top of your fridge when I go over to friends' houses. However, when you're doing things like traveling over the long weekend, the long legs, not that fun at all. You have very, very cramped legs very fast. Like your lower back will hurt, your legs will hurt. It's just not as great as it's cracked up to be. So if you're any kind of shorter than 6 feet, you know, 5'10", fantastic. That's amazing. I hope you enjoy those car rides just a little bit more than I do, and you can stretch your legs out without them just screaming at you. But yeah, if you got opinions on what is overrated in your life, let me know, because I feel like I can't be alone in this opinion.
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1: On the GOAT,

That's Mammoth and The Spell here on The Goat. And hey, it's Becky with you. Welcome to the 1 o'clock hour. Oh, just in a couple more days' time, we've got a really cool night sky viewing thing that is happening. That's a pretty big event. It's my favorite time of the year when it comes to night sky and shooting stars. I'll tell you all about it after Colin James in 5 long years.

One man's trash is another bear's treasure. Secure your garbage and recycling to keep away any furry dumpster divers. A bear's safety message from the GOAT.

0: Evan Sens, who will you follow here on the GOAT? Hey, how's it going? It's Becky with you today. Coming up in a few more days. Well, next week on the 12th, I believe. One of my favorite times of the year because we're going to have the optimal stargazing thing happening. Not the clouds or anything like that, but it'll be nice and dark. It'll be a dark moon, like a new moon, and we're going to have the Perseid meteor shower happen. That's on the 12th to the 13th, kind of late at night, and it's great. It's fantastic. That time of year where as our planet is traveling through space, we go through an old comet's tail, and I guess all those little tiny debris everywhere, that's what turns into shooting stars. One of the best of the year, you know, it's like over 100 shooting stars an hour or something like that, which is crazy if you know anything about shooting stars. So yeah, put that on your calendar. Fingers crossed as well that it's going to be clear, because almost every time I go, hey, here, there's this really cool thing that's happening up in the night sky, it's cloudy, or I guess in this time of year, smoky. So hey, fingers crossed. We get, you know, a tiny bit of rain of some kind. The smoke goes away, the clouds go away, and then we have some chance of shooting stars. Although that being said, if it is cloudy and rainy at this point in the wildfire season, I don't think I'm going to care too much that I miss some shooting stars.
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0: It's Queen with the song You're My Best Friend here on The Goat. Hey, it's Becky with you. A little past 1:30 already now on our Monday-ish of a Tuesday. I know, it's a weird day after the whole, like, long weekend thing, right? And you know the one thing that makes it weird, too, or at least the problem I have after any time we have a holiday Monday, is garbage collecting. Like, because you wake up and you're like, right, okay, it's a Tuesday, I put my Tuesday stuff out. And then it's messed up because most things are pushed back a week. So, you know, Monday usually is like the yellow garbage day if you're in the Williams Lake area. That's a today thing now, though, because everything's been pushed back a day. So if you're used to it being Tuesday as your garbage day, it's been pushed back. Although I did check out in Quesnel, and on Monday there is absolutely no garbage pickout at all. So today just goes on with a regular Tuesday pickup. So if that's your normal day, fantastic. You don't have to worry about anything at all. And I mean, the nice thing is you can check all of this out on the websites for both the city of Quesnel and Williams Lake if you're really not sure what your neighborhood is doing, which is great because especially after that long weekend, it usually takes a day or two for that brain to kick back in.
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0: That's the band the Wallflowers here on The Goat, and the song's called Sixth Avenue Heartache. And hi, it's Becky out here with you. Coming up, we have got, well, I mean, there's so many things in life coming up, but the one I am very excited about is doesn't matter what that long weekend did. We've still got Frozen Fridays on the go, which is awesome. Now, that's the fun game we're playing this summer, where you get to nominate either your favorite business, you see some hardworking employees, or it's your place of work, or your parents, or your partners, or your kids, whoever you think is deserving of a little bit of some frozen goodies. You nominate them on our Facebook page at The Goat FM. We pull a random name out of the hat, and then we show up to said business with just a whole bunch of really good just treats. Like, I'm partial to like buying a bunch of like drumsticks and like ice cream sandwiches, because that's the best kind of frozen treats in my opinion. But yeah, you know, dealer's choice every time. But it doesn't work unless we know who the hardworking of the people of the Caribou is. So you gotta go on that Facebook page, nominate. You have today and tomorrow to do so. And then on Friday, yeah, we're picking that winner because it's a short week. So definitely not something you want to wait around for. And not just because the ice cream's gonna melt on you.
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You're listening to The Goat with Blink 182 and a song name I can't pronounce but starts with a B and is something that a beaver would create. But hey, regardless, hey, it's Becky out here with you. I hope the day is going very well for you. We're going to make it a bit better by telling you how you can participate in the 8 weeks of summer contest with a really cool getaway part of it. And we'll tell you how you can do that today after Bruce Springsteen, Born in the USA on The Goat.

0: You're listening to The GOAT for your Tuesday afternoon with Sam Roberts' song, Don't Walk Away, Eileen. Well, hey, Becky out here with you. I hope the day's going better than, you know, whatever the weekend was. Although, I'm sure if it was anything like mine, it's a fantastic weekend. Hard to top, even. Though, I'm going to try a little bit here by talking about 8 weeks of summer because it's a new week. We have got a new contest on the go. Now, we did just have our winner previously announced. That was amazing. Our winner was up in Prince George, I believe. It looked pretty fun. Now, we're going to make it a bit more fun with the new contest because it's for Guns N' Roses. That's right, the amazing band you hear on the GOAT all the time. They are having a concert on the 29th of August at BC Place down in Vancouver. And we have got four tickets, not two, four people can go and have a grand time with us. We're even putting two rooms in for a two-night stay at the Century Plaza Hotel. We've got $500 in gas just to get yourself down there and back. And then to top it all off, it's another prize pack from PWB, just Adult Brewing Pacific Western Package, which is great. But you got to qualify somehow, right? Now, you can go onto mycariboonow.com, register on there, which is great. Or you could send us a text. The keyword is the thing that you need the text for. And today's keyword, very simple, is GNR. That's just it. The initials for Guns N' Roses, GNR. You send me a text with that, your name goes in the draw, and hopefully it will be your name that will be drawn a little bit later this week.
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0: That's Finger 11 and the song The Mountain here on The Goat. Hey, it's Becky with you. It is a little past 2:30 on our Tuesday now, and I came across this video today on social media that I just absolutely have to share because it's something I've experienced before, although a little bit different, because this had to do with an elk stealing somebody's wind chimes. Do you feel like it would be like a plot line to an animated movie somewhere? No. This is a real thing. It was just a video I saw where someone is just taking a beautiful video of an elk. It's just kind of grazing on the front yard. Super great. A little bit of a close-up. Elk doesn't have a care in the world. But the person behind the camera just deadpan goes, "This elk has stolen my wind chimes." And the camera zooms in and you see on the antlers of this elk is a pair of wind chimes. You just hear them clanking in the background the whole time. And the person is just so exasperated going, "I like those wind chimes. Those are my favorite wind chimes. They're now the elk's. How do I get those back?" And it's great because, you know, elk maybe is not something I've come across, but I have squirrels in the backyard that I am losing a battle to every single time I put bulbs in the ground. I can physically sit on the back deck and just watch them run away with all the tulip bulbs I've put in the ground. So yes, I understand the exasperation.
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0: Listening to the GOAT for your Tuesday afternoon with the pretty reckless song, When I Wake Up. Well, hi, it's Becky out here with you. Earlier, I was talking about something that was I thought was totally overrated, and that is height. That is being tall, because I, as someone who stands at about 6'1", find it just a little bit annoying when I'm trying to cram myself into a tiny little vehicle, and someone's like, man, I wish I was tall. It must be nice. And I go, ha ha, yeah, my legs hurt. This is so much fun. It's kind of overrated, okay? And I had someone text me in on our text line here at the GOAT saying, hey, I've got something that I think is overrated for you, and that is working in a bar. Now, she went on to say, like, hey, you know, it's a fun job at times, but people romanticize it a lot, right? You think you're going to be that cool, you know, witty person behind the bar who's just, you know, can break up a bar fight. You just look cool, right? Apparently, it has a lot more to do with just really, really loud atmosphere. You're constantly busy. People are very particular about anything they're consuming. So it's not quite as glamorous, I'm told, working at a bar, which makes total and complete sense. That sounds a lot like the farming jobs I've had in the past, where you're like, oh, this is so cute. It should be like, you know, a Disney Bambi fairyland in the background. It's on a farm. It's super cute. But yes, it is cute until you're up at 3 a.m. because one of your livestock somehow got stuck in a fence somewhere and screaming, and you have to get out and rescue them, and it's minus 20. It's one of those things, I think, yes, can be a little bit overrated at times. Super fun, but not at 3 in the morning.
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1: Good afternoon, I'm Pat Matthews. Upwards of 50 pieces of heavy equipment, several water tenders, and around 500 wildland and structural firefighters from BC and Alberta are actioning the Pear Lake wildfire. Carly DeRosier, fire information officer at the Big Bar Complex, says today they will have over 100 Mexican firefighters arriving at the complex to assist in the firefighting efforts. DeRosier says they have a massive group assembled at the Hat Creek Ranch, and they will be distributed pretty evenly across priority areas.
2: The priority areas do continue to be the village of Clinton, the communities to the north, so Chasm, 70 Mile, over west towards Big Bar Lake and Meadow Lake, and then down in the south, Pavilion, and then all the structures in and about the area.
1: DeRosier says there is still a lot of fire on the landscape, and with increasing temperatures through the week, they're going to see fire behavior pick up. She says they have a lot of people engaged and good work is being done to make sure they continue to protect life and property, which is their number one priority. About 8,000 people have been told to leave their homes as wildfires burn across the BC's southern and central interior. Emergency Management Minister Kelly Green said in an update today, the wildfire activity has been dynamic. She urged all BC residents to heed evacuation orders.
3: It's understandable that people want to do everything that they can to protect their homes. But during an evacuation order, the single most important thing you can do is leave immediately.
1: The BC Wildfire Service says wildfire activity is expected to ramp up again later this week with hot and dry conditions and increased potential lightning starts. The city of Williams Lake recently hosted the Caribou Chilcotin Forestry Forum. On Thursday, more than 60 forestry, indigenous, government, and economic development leaders gathered to identify shared properties and advance collaborative action for the future of forestry in the Caribou Chilcotin. Mayor Surinder Paul Rathore said what stood out was the shared determination to work together on practical solutions that will support healthy forests, stronger communities, and a sustainable forest economy. Six priority areas emerge from the discussions to help guide further collaboration across the region that included communication and public awareness, as well as strategic partnerships. Regional leaders also intend to invite the premier and provincial ministers to the Caribou Chilcotin this fall to discuss the forum's recommendations and explore practical solutions to support the future of forestry in the region. In sports, it was trade deadline day yesterday, and the Jays were active, trading center fielder Dalton Varsho to the Astros, where he made his debut last night. The Jays also moved Jeff Hoffman to the Minnesota Twins for three prospects, and on Sunday, dealt veteran pitcher Kevin Gausman to the Chicago Cubs. Still with the Jays, they continue their series against the Astros in Houston this afternoon at 5:10. There is a yellow air quality warning in effect for 100 Mile House. Caribou weather for Quesnel and Williams Lake, sunny and hazy, high of 26. 100 Mile House, widespread smoke and a high of 24. Tonight, Williams Lake and Quesnel, clear and hazy and a low of 9. 100 Mile House, widespread smoke and a low of 8. 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

That's a tea party with the messenger. That song you just heard play here on the GOAT. Hey, it's Becky with you. Welcome to 3 o'clock. We're going to get into our commie break with late night on last night on the late night here in a few more minutes. Before we get there, though, it's Wolf Mother and the song Woman.

0: It's the GOAT on your airways for your Tuesday afternoon with the Black Keys and their song, You've Got to Lose. Hey, it's Becky with you. We've got Last Night on the Late Night, our fun little comedy break coming up next. That has to do a little bit about the adult beverages you consume. Made me laugh out loud. I had tears in my eyes, actually. So enjoy this, a little bit of a comedy break.
1: Well, beverage companies, which have been selling, you know, those stupid energy drinks they have, well, now going the other way. They're going into the relaxation drink business. They say that's going to be the new big thing, relaxation drinks. We have that. It's called alcohol, okay?
2: The U.S. might start requiring beer, wine, and spirits makers to provide more information on what's in their drinks. These are strange times. Weed's about to be legal, but we need a full report on what's in Bud Light Lime.
3: Interesting news from the British government. The British government has urged its citizens to abstain from alcohol at least 2 days a week. 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
4: 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Starting January 1st, beauty salons and barbershops will be allowed to serve drinks. 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

0: It's Foreigner on the Goat, the song Cold as Ice. Hey, it's Becky out here with you. And did you know that song's released in 1977? So, yes, it has been around for a few years. But the single release was actually a few seconds shorter than the actual album version. Interestingly enough, it was like one of the best known songs in the U.S. in the 70s. It like peaked number 6 on the Billboard Hot 100, which is kind of cool. And in the album, yeah, it's actually just a tiny bit longer. But I guess when they released the single, I guess they were trying different stuff. In the album, though, they added in a few like different horns and like strings and like kind of the subtle level. If you listen back to it, you'll hear more what I'm saying. But I don't know. I found that kind of interesting. Usually, if you release a song, it's identical, single or album, doesn't matter. Not with this one. But hey, it was in 77, so maybe they did things just slightly differently back then.
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0: That's Saint Estonia above it all on the GOAT. And hi, Becky out here with you. 4 o'clock coming in, you know, less than 10 minutes now. But let's talk about some other news before we get to the news at the top there. When it comes to WestJet. Now, if you got travel plans, you're flying anywhere in the next little bit, could get a little dicey with WestJet because they've just had that union strike. They did that for a little over a day, I guess. Officially, yesterday, they did ratify it or at the very least come to some kind of agreement. Although that is kind of it could work technically. I think the union has like 30 days or something to get back to see if they like this agreement. But in the meantime, for those people who have been trying to travel, it's been a bit of a nightmare. Tons of flights canceled, others delayed. And it's been interesting for me because I actually had my parents in town for a bit, visited with them all weekend, and they don't fly back out until later this week. But they're hoping to fly WestJet. They flew here on WestJet. They're hoping to fly back on them. And we've just been kind of keeping half an eye on this going, well, you know, worst case scenario, I guess you're hanging out with me over the weekend, which, you know, they're my parents, so I don't think they're going to mind too terribly much if that does happen. But we might have to just wait and see.
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1: Good afternoon, I'm Pat Matthews. About 15,000 people are under evacuation orders or alerts in B.C. due to wildfires. The B.C. Wildfire Service says about 120 wildfires are burning across the province. That includes six major fires in the southern interior and Cariboo regions. Wildfire Operations Director Cliff Chapman says crews from Mexico are being deployed this week to the wildfires near Clinton, and they come at a critical time.
2: These crews coming in will both help us surge to meet the demand, but they will also allow us to rest our own British Columbian resources when they desperately need it.
1: Wildfires burning near Vernon in the Okanagan have also forced thousands to evacuate. The chief of the Okanagan Indian Band estimates more than 200 area properties may have been lost. More help is arriving today to action the Pear Lake wildfire. Fire information officer at the Big Bar Complex, Carly DeRosier, says they have upwards of 50 pieces of heavy equipment, several water tenders, and 500 wildland and structural firefighters from across the province and Alberta.
3: Today, we will have over 100 Mexican firefighters arriving to the complex as well, and they will be distributed and assigned to different objectives across the fire. So we'll be nearing 600 firefighters, and then all the support staff that does come with that. So we have a massive group here. We're located currently at the Hat Creek Ranch.
1: DeRosier says the priority areas continue to be the village of Clinton, communities to the north, Chasm and 70 Mile, to the west towards Big Bar Lake and Meadow Lake, down in the South Pavilion, and all structures in and about that area. More than 60 forestry, indigenous, government, and economic development leaders gathered in Williams Lake to identify shared priorities and advance collaborative action for the future of forestry in the Cariboo Chilcotin. The Cariboo Chilcotin Forestry Forum was hosted by the City of Williams Lake this past Thursday, bringing together a diverse cross-section of forestry leaders and stakeholders for discussions focused on strengthening the region's forest economy, supporting sustainable jobs, improving wildfire resilience, and advancing long-term forest stewardship. Six priority areas emerged from the discussions to help guide future collaboration across the region that included reliable access to fiber for local forestry operations, land stewardship and restoration, and greater utilization of every harvested tree. Over the coming months, participants will refine recommendations into a regional action plan, establish working groups, and continue advancing opportunities for coordinated action across the sector. Drier than normal, with seasonal average temperatures. That's how Environment Canada meteorologist Justin Shelley summed up July in the Cariboo.
4: For Quesnel, we saw 48.8 millimeters of precipitation in July compared to the average of 67.6, making that 72% of normal. And for the Williams Lake area, they saw 39.8 millimeters compared to a normal of 57 for a 70% of normal for precipitation.
1: When it came to temperatures, Shelley says Williams Lake had an average of 17.1 degrees compared to the normal of 16.2. For Quesnel, Shelley says they were right on the seasonal average of 17 degrees for the month of July. There is a yellow air quality warning in effect for 100 Mile House today. Cariboo weather for Quesnel and Williams Lake, sunny and hazy, high of 26. 100 Mile House, widespread smoke and a high of 24. Tonight, Williams Lake and Quesnel, clear and hazy, low of 9. 100 Mile House, widespread smoke and a low of 8. Get news alerts direct to your inbox. Sign up at MyCariboonNow.com.
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It's Soundgarden on the Goat with Rusty Cage. And hey, it's Becky out here with you. Hope the day's going well. Coming up, I'm going to be giving you a chance to qualify for 8 weeks of summer. We got a brand new thing with Guns N' Roses concert, how you could be winning that. We'll even hear from last week's winner for the Barkerville Prize. Coming up after Matt Mays and Cocaine Cowgirls.

0: You're listening to The GOAT for your Tuesday afternoon with Moist and the song Silver. And hi, Becky out here with you. We have been talking about 8 weeks of summer for the last few weeks at this point. Now, I can't even remember exactly how many weeks, but we've given away quite a few prizes. Just gave away one last week for that Barkerville prize pack. Listen to how excited the winner was when our station up in Prince George called him.
1: Hello?
2: Hi, is Heather there, please?
1: Speaking.
2: Hi, Heather. It's Gareth from the GOAT radio station calling. How are you?
1: I'm good. How are you?
2: Wonderful. Did you have a good long weekend?
1: Of course.
2: Wonderful. Do you remember entering online our 8 weeks of summer contest?
1: Yes.
2: Do you remember what it was for?
1: The trip to Barkerville, wasn't it?
2: It was the trip to Barkerville. Have you been there for a while?
1: It's been a couple of years.
2: Well, guess what? You're going!
1: Oh, right on.
2: Yeah, you're the big winner of our Barkerville getaway.
1: Oh, perfect. Thank you.
2: Oh, you are welcome. So that's a two-day family pass to Barkerville. We get $100 to the Lung Duck Tong restaurant. Have you eaten out there? Do you remember eating there?
1: No, we did not.
2: Oh, my goodness. You have to. It's one of the best war wontons I've ever heard. It is absolutely awesome. So we got a $100 gift certificate to Barkerville. You can spend in the town, two-night stay at the campground, a $300 gas card from the co-op, and a PWB prize pack.
1: Nice.
2: It's all yours just for entering. Heather, I want to thank you very much for entering our contest. You're our big winner of week four.
1: Thank you.
0: If you want that to be you this week, to go and see Guns N' Roses, that is the prize you could be winning. The keyword of the day is GNR. That's it. Guns N' Roses, GNR is the keyword. You need to text our text line.
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0: One Man Army. That is from Our Lady Peace on the GOAT. Hey, it's Becky with you. We're already past 4:30 on our Monday of a Tuesday kind of day. I don't know. After a long weekend, it's all kinds of crazy, right? But one of the coolest things I did over the long weekend, I have just been thinking about all day, mostly like, how do I do this again? And that is when I got to see a Lynx in person. I was out kind of in the Smithers area. I've got family up there. I was visiting with my parents. We went up to a family cabin. It was great, super fun. And on the way back, don't we stumble across a lynx just hunting the rabbits on the side of the road? It was so cool because it wasn't just like a small little glimpse of as he ran to the bush. He sat out there and was like stalking this rabbit for a solid minute and a half. And just at one point, just fully looks over at us and goes, "Eh, okay, what you gonna do?" And then just keeps on with his life. It was insane. Never seen one before. My parents had never seen one before. And we looked it up later and turns out it is one of the rarest animals that you can see in the bush. They're pretty territorial, turns out. So there's not like a huge amount of them in one area. And they're also nocturnal and pretty stealthy and shy. So there's been people I've talked to been out their entire lives in the back bush, never once seen one. So that has been going on my, you know, bucket list of cool things I've accomplished in my life.
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0: That was the band The Night Rangers, the song Sister Christian here on The Goat. And this is Becky talking to you through your airwaves right as we've got our comedy break coming in. Something about how cameras might be just a little bit too much these days. Take a listen.
1: I think there's too many cameras right now. Like, you go to buy something, everything's also a camera. They'll be like, it's also a camera. I'm like, I just wanted a grapefruit. They're like, it's a camera grapefruit. You take pictures of yourself eating the grapefruit, and then you eat the camera, you poop the pictures. Oh my God, that is the opposite of what I wanted. They keep combining stuff. My brother got me a cell phone Palm Pilot in one, because I'm a ninja, and I dropped it on the ground and the screen broke, so now it's just a phone the size of a laptop. Technology's moving so fast, it's to the point you can make stuff up and people believe you. You can be like, have you seen the new Sony teleporter? People are like, no, but I heard about it. I end up saying that all the time. No, but I heard about it. It means I haven't heard about it, but I like you.
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3: Good afternoon, I'm Pat Matthews. The city of Williams Lake recently hosted the Caribou Chilcotin Forestry Forum. On Thursday, more than 60 forestry, indigenous, government, and economic development leaders gathered to identify shared priorities and advance collaborative action for the future of forestry in the Caribou Chilcotin. Mayor Surinder Paul Rathore said what stood out was the shared determination to work together on practical solutions that will support healthy forests, stronger communities, and a sustainable forest economy. Six priority areas emerged from the discussions to help guide future collaboration across the region that included communication and public awareness and strategic partnerships. Regional leaders also intend to invite the premier and provincial ministers to the Caribou Chilcotin this fall to discuss the forum's recommendations and explore practical solutions to support the future of forestry in the region. Officials say about 8,000 people in BC have been forced from their home due to wildfires. Some are questioning why BC hasn't declared a provincial state of emergency as the wildfire situation ramps up. The province did so during previous intense wildfire years, including 2023. Kevin Dunbar, head of BC's Emergency Response and Recovery Operations, says the step is not currently needed.
4: There are currently states of local emergency in place across the province that are giving local authorities, First Nations, and us as the province all the power and resources that we need to respond to these emergencies.
3: There are about 120 wildfires burning across BC as of today, including six major fires burning in the southern and central interior. Upwards of 50 pieces of heavy equipment, several water tenders, and around 500 wildland and structural firefighters from BC and Alberta are actioning the Pear Lake wildfire. Carly DeRosier, Fire Information Officer at the Big Bar Complex, says today they will have over 100 Mexican firefighters arriving at the complex to assist in the firefighting efforts. DeRosier says they have a massive group assembled at the Hat Creek Ranch, and they will be distributed pretty evenly across priority areas.
5: The priority areas do continue to be the village of Clinton, the communities to the north, so Chasm, 70 Mile, over west towards Big Bar Lake and Meadow Lake, and then down in the south, Pavilion, and then all the structures in and about the area.
3: The Rosier says there is still a lot of fire on the landscape, and with increasing temperatures through the week, they're going to see fire behavior pick up. She says they have a lot of people engaged, and good work is being done to make sure they continue to protect life and property, which is their number one priority. Drier than normal with seasonal average temperatures. That's how Environment Canada meteorologist Justin Shelley summed up July in the Caribou.
6: For Quesnel, we saw 48.8 millimeters of precipitation in July compared to the average of 67.6 making that 72% of normal. And for the Williams Lake area, they saw 39.8 millimeters compared to a normal of 57 for a 70% of normal for precipitation.
3: When it came to temperatures,